3BA 102.3, Greece is the word, There's Frankie Valli just about winding it down for me for another Saturday. Thank you for your company. Hope you continue to enjoy this great weekend and a great week. I'll be back next Saturday from 6 to do it all again. And then from 1 this afternoon, we'll be heading off to Mars Stadium for the McDonald's Ballarat Football Netball League game of the day between North Ballarat and Sebastopol. Listen on air or online from 1 this afternoon here at 3BA, footy's home ground. Thanks to D2E Gym from Jellicombe to Wenderee. You're never too far from a D2E.

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Saturday, November 7th, with a killer lineup of all Oz music. 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

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Don't worry, be happy. Don't worry, be happy now.

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1: Good morning to you, Brett Mack.
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But I wanna know for sure.

0: week in Music Zone, we could not let the heavenly birthday of George Michael pass us by this week. That was his final top 10 hit here in Australia. Amazing. Peaked at number 6 back in 2004.
1: I haven't been happy with fame since I was 22 because I hate the effect it has on friendships, on relationships, on your privacy. I hate it, all of it. But I love the fact that I've been given the ability to make music. And I'm a kind of slave to that.
0: Hard to believe. 10 years this Christmas since we lost George Michael. It's Jason Staveley here.

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1: Alrighty, chart here from June 22nd, 1987. Respectable from Mel and Kim was at number 5.

Kurt Smith from Tears for Fears. Carly Simon. Happy birthday, Tim Finn. David Paich from Toto. Mike Kroger from Nickelback. Benson Boone. Mick Jones of The Clash. Chris Isaak. Terry Nunn from Berlin. One Republic's Ryan Tedder. Jimmy Somerville and Richard Coles from the Communards. John Ilsley of Dire Straits. OMD's Andy McCluskey. Nathan Followill from Kings of Leon. Happy birthday also to Patti Smith, who married John McEnroe back in the 90s. Here she is for the 80s. This is The Warrior on This Week in Music.